0: Perspectives.
1: Our speaker this morning is David Hawkin.
2: Good morning. It seems that the seasons change so quickly. And I don't just mean spring, summer, autumn and winter, but the ecclesiastical seasons, days or periods of time during which the Church has encouraged us to think about particular events in the life of Jesus. These, of course, have also affected our creeds, what we believe, or, naturally, hope to believe. Do you realise Christmas is only 6 months away? Advent even nearer. Before that, we shall continue the season of Trinity, when we confirm our trust in the Father, the Son, and the Holy Spirit. We're guided through this and other seasons, Epiphany, Lent, Holy Week and Easter, the Resurrection, the Ascension, followed by Pentecost, by the hymns we sing, the Bible readings each week, each day, and the special prayers each Sunday, which we call collects. And I should like to select some of those prayers, the ones which collect our ongoing thoughts each week. We'll start with the first Sunday after Trinity. O God, the strength of all those who put their trust in you, mercifully accept our prayers. And because through the weakness of our mortal nature we can do no good thing without you, grant us the help of your grace, that in the keeping of your commandments we may both please you both in will and deed. Through Jesus Christ, your Son, our Lord, who is alive and reigns with you in the unity of the Holy Spirit, one God, now and forever. Before his return to heaven, Jesus had reminded his disciples, and through them he reminds us, that we are to keep his commands, those of showing that we love God by loving our neighbour. Let's be honest, that is not easy. So the prayer asks that our weakness can be overcome by the power of the Spirit of Jesus, if we let him. Then if we take an excerpt from the following Sunday, the second after Trinity, we confess that nothing we do in life is of any value without the influence of the Holy Spirit. Here's the prayer. Lord, you have taught us that all our doings without love are nothing worth. Send your Holy Spirit and pour into our hearts that most excellent gift of love, the true bond of peace and of all virtues, without which whoever lives is counted dead before you. Strong words which we must take seriously. Later in the Trinity season, we come across this prayer. O God, the protector of all who trust in you, without whom nothing is strong, nothing is holy, increase and multiply upon us your mercy, that with you as our ruler and guide, we may so pass through things temporal

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